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1: So am I a coffee drinker? 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More next.

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1: That was Rod Stewart, Forever Young, which, can I just be real, I wish we could all be. What's going on? It's Michelle Fay. Rod Stewart did announce, though, that next year will be his final tour, but he wanted to clarify, all right, while it is his final tour, it's not a retirement. It is simply his last rock and roll tour, thanking his fans for everything they've given him, and hopefully he's able to give his fans something in return.
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I'm Michelle Fay. This morning, Boxer brings in all of those lovable fur babies for Boxer's best friends around 7:40. A new dog is featured every week that's up for adoption from the Franklin County Dog Shelter in Pepsi. So check out his IG for his latest fur baby guest at The Boxer Show.

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1: They really did kill it at our iHeartRadio Music Festival. I'm talking about the Goo Goo Dolls with Iris now. In case you missed it, this was an epic performance. iHeartFestival.com. 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
1: Hey, it's Michelle Fay. 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
1: Uh-oh. Looks like Billy Joel is selling his entire motorcycle collection. 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

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Hi, it is Christina. I've got some great requests coming up. Let's do some Journey on the Way. Don't Stop Believing. Oh, I love that one. First, it's Men at Work for Brian, who's also with the Men at Work. Hello.

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Hey, it's Christina. Okay, so let's talk about skills you wish you had. Okay, maybe you've tried and you can't really get it down. 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

0: all-time favorites from the 70s, 80s, and 90s, 93.3 The Bus. Here we are on your Thursday morning, and I want to know about the skill you wish you had. Maybe you've tried. You've taken lessons for it. You've watched videos. You've really tried to nail what down, but have failed every time, Chris.
1: Ironing. I can't tell you how many clothes I've ruined this process.
0: Yeah. I'm not that great at it either. I just get the wrinkle spray. I won't lie.
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93.3 The Bus. Well, it looks like John Mayer will be doing his own solo residency at the Sphere. Last time he was with Dead & Company. 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

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Let's get you hooked up. I will give you the scoop coming up in 7 minutes.

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1: 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Things that aren't worth paying for anymore. Prices of things from groceries to gas go up. 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Wondering, can we afford this? 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
1: 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All right, so is there a skill that you wish you had? 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

0: 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All-time favorites from the 70s, 80s, and 90s. What's the skill you wish you had, Ryan, but you just can't nail it down? What is it?
1: Yeah, cooking beyond, like, making eggs. Forget it. I'm done.

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Well, it looks like Michael Jackson's bad jacket and his white crystal iconic glove, I'm sure there's one of many, are being auctioned in Abu Dhabi, as well as some Princess Diana things. They're saying just a few collection of items, I think 11, are going to be selling over $4 million.

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Well, did you hear? Billy Joel is selling his entire motorcycle collection. 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

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Hi, it's Christina. All right, so let's talk all about it. Skills that you wish you had. You've been maybe working on it, but no luck. What's yours? Use the talk back on the iHeartRadio.

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1: Hi, it's Christina. Let's talk about skills you wish you had, but listen, you've just come up short, Mary.
2: How to do my taxes.
0: Oh my gosh.
2: Like, so that I don't need to pay someone else to do it, you know?
0: Yeah.
2: Can you just, they really don't, and like, what do I need to, what receipts do I need to keep? Mm-hmm. What, you know, what can I count as a deductible and that I can't? What's going to... No, they just don't really go over any of that with you.
1: I don't know any of that. I don't. You want me to put like pencil to paper? Oh, forget about it. I use the softwares. And even then, I'm like, oh, is this over yet?
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0: candle season with names like Autumn Morning and Harvest Kitchen, whatever that means. 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

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Hi, it's Christina. Listen, we've got some Irene Cara on the way. Jane Giles Band coming up. First, it's Chicago.

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All-time favorites from the 70s, 80s, and 90s. Hi, it's Christina. Well, Phil Collins receiving his flowers for the Rock and Roll Hall of Fame induction ceremony happening on November 14th. Now, no, he will not be performing. A lot of people have been asking about that. He won't be giving us a rat-a-tat-tat, but I'm sure the tributes will be just amazing.

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Hi, it's Christina. We've got Katrina in the Waves with Walking on Sunshine coming up. 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

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Starting Monday, it's $1,000 payday. 9 chances to win a grand. 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

Okay, for our third shift lifters, thank you for listening to The Bus all night long. The Boxer Show continues after 6 o'clock. More on the gas tax holiday pause for the next 90 days that Governor DeWine is expected to sign. Also, big night tonight with NFL Thursday Night Football. It's all about Cleveland. All of that's coming up after 6 o'clock on 93.3 The Bus.

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It's 93.3 The Bus. All-time favorites from the 70s, 80s, and 90s. Goodbye, September. Hello, October. Going to be a nice first day for October, though. 65 right now after that nice full moon. Brilliant full moon all night. 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

0: All-time favorites from the 70s, 80s, and 90s, 93.3 The Bus. Welcome to October 1st, 2026. I don't know if you caught any of the full moon last night. Brilliant full moon, 65 this morning. Should get to about 86 today, says Storm Team 4 meteorologist Macy Tetrick. But a beautiful start to October and a nice fall day ahead of us. For the month, it is Bat Appreciation Month, Emotional Wellness, National Book, National Pizza Month. The big one is Breast Cancer Awareness Month. National Pumpkin Spice Day today. It's funny with pumpkin spice. I used to have this thought of, well, when it gets colder, when the season feels more like pumpkin spice, in my world, that's probably when places like Starbucks are going to see a spike in customers getting the drink. No. I asked this a couple of different Starbucks, and they both said the same answer, that as soon as day one that they roll out their pumpkin spice, it's just nonstop until the end of pumpkin spice season. Because one would think, oh, as it gets cooler, more people will order pumpkin spice. No, I mean, the peak starts on day one, according to Starbucks, when it comes to pumpkin spice. But I definitely think now, you know, especially next week, low to mid 60s, that'll be more like pumpkin spice weather. Apparently, I'm in the minority. I don't know. It's also National Homemade Cookie Day. Oh, grandma's cookies. There's nothing else like them. And lately, I've had a craving. It might have something to do with the Cops and Cookies 5K last week. But I've had this craving for a crumble cookie, which I can never finish even one cookie. They're so big. But lately, I'm like, I got to get in there. I've got a craving. Got a craving that needs taken care of. And it's also National Hair Day today. So here we are on this first day of October. We're getting into Random Acts of Kindness this morning on Share Some Happy. Every Thursday, we always do the What's Happy in Your World, 614-821-9330. You can also hit the talkback mic on the iHeartRadio, or just maybe a random act of kindness that you've seen lately. Also, like I said, we'll get into more of the details with the gas tax holiday that is expected to be signed after yesterday's vote in the State House by Governor Mike DeWine. And Thursday Night Football tonight, it is all about Cleveland. All that's coming your way at 6:30 on The Bus.
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If you haven't heard, the deal is done. Well, close to being done. And for the next 3 months, gas is going down in the state of Ohio. We'll explain with three things to know before you go. After Brian Adams on 93.3 The Buzz.

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1: 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Good morning. Here's what's trending in Central Ohio this morning. Governor Mike DeWine is expected to sign the 90-day suspension of Ohio's gas tax today. It passed with overwhelming support in both the Ohio House and Senate yesterday. The tax is just over 38 cents per gallon for unleaded and 47 cents a gallon for diesel. The money not collected by the gas tax will be covered by Ohio's budget surpluses. Cornell University has agreed to an independent investigation into how it handled the case involving a former student who alleges that seven frat brothers drugged her and then sexually assaulted her back in 2024. The Tompkins County, New York District Attorney earlier said that his office plans to present the case to a grand jury after the student's civil lawsuit brought up allegations that he calls, quote, dramatically different than the woman's statement to police 2 years ago. Reports say the victim told police at the time that she believes she was raped. In sports, the wait is finally over. The Columbus Blue Jackets start their regular season tonight at Nationwide Arena, taking on the Buffalo Sabres at 7. The CBJ Plaza party will kick off at 3:30 this afternoon, followed up by the blue carpet arrival of the players at 4 in the Front Street Plaza. And Thursday Night Football tonight, it's all about Cleveland. The Browns take on the Pittsburgh Steelers at Cleveland, 8:15 on Amazon Prime. And Storm Team 4 meteorologist Macy Tetrick says a nice day today, partly cloudy, a high of 86. We'll see rain tonight, overnight, into tomorrow, but we'll drop down to 72 for a high tomorrow, then into the weekend, highs in the mid to upper 60s with sunshine. Right now, it is 66 in Gahanna, 66 at 93.3 The Bus.
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0: all-time favorites from the 70s, 80s, and 90s, 93.3 The Bus. It's almost Friday. First day of October is going to be a good one. Macy Tetrick from Storm Team 4 says 86, partly cloudy today. And then the rain will kick in late tonight, overnight into tomorrow. But we're going to go from 86 today to 72 tomorrow. And then the temps are going to drop throughout the day. So if you're going to join me tomorrow night, for example, at the Columbus Zoo and Aquarium, the Lantern Festival tomorrow night, that'll get started. I mean, I'll be there at 7:30. It's in the evening. It's beautiful, but you may want a jacket and maybe bring a hoodie too. And maybe a poncho in your back pocket, just in case. It's just like the Buckeyes games. If you know it's going to rain, just stick that poncho in your back pocket. It's all good. All right, time for the good stuff this morning, all powered by Tim Buck Farms in Granville. Just a reminder that through the weekend, it's their final weekend to build those beautiful bouquets with Caroline's Field of Flowers. And, of course, the pumpkins are rolling in, too, and the mums are out in full force. So grab a few of those in their retail shop as well. 3 years ago, there's a group of firefighters in Florida who rushed to an accident involving a critically injured 3-year-old girl named Leela. She'd been run over by a truck. Well, good news, she survived. And today, those firefighters are still showing up for her birthdays, celebrating each and every milestone.
1: There was a little girl that was potentially under a car.
2: I didn't think that she would make it to the hospital. Lieutenant Marcus Gomes stopped and prayed with me.
3: Anytime I refer to her to my family or anyone, that's baby girl. Every time she walks in here, baby girl's here. Since then, just our relationship started to grow and kept going.
1: Now she's over here running around smiling and having a good time today.
3: When I passed my paramedic test and everything about a year ago, Pam was the first one to reach out and say, hey, I'm so proud of you. I will be there at the wedding when she gets married in about 30 years, and I got to make sure I prove it to the guy, too.
0: I love that. They say they become family, and they even have a nickname for baby girl. What a great story. That's the good stuff.
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Jackets. A new season of Columbus Blue Jackets hockey starts tonight at home at Nationwide Arena. 7 o'clock, the ice is all ready, sculpted, and ready to go as the puck drops at 7. By the way, if you want to join some of the festivities prior to the game, the CBJ Plaza Party will kick off at 3:30, and the blue carpet arrival of the players at 4.

0: the name of U2's brand new album set to drop in November. And November 13th, actually. It's their first in 9 years. And what's extra special about this one is the closing track called Torn features a duet with Bono and the final recorded vocal performance by the late Dolly Parton. Now, apparently, Dolly was really sick when they were getting this album done and they wanted to record Torn. But she got up every day, even though it was a struggle, and went into the studio and recorded that with U2's Bono, which I thought just makes it extra special with how amazing Dolly Parton was. But yeah, you'll be able to hear that new song and the new album from U2 dropping in November. It's boxer Macy Tetrick from Storm Team 4 says it'll be a nice warm day today. Perfect fall day, partly cloudy, 86. The wind will pick up and we'll see some rain starting tonight and then all day off and on tomorrow. But we're going to go from 86 today to 72 tomorrow. And then the temps are going to drop throughout the day and look forward to probably be windy and rainy for high school football Friday night tomorrow night. Also, taking your calls or on the talk back this morning regarding just some random act of kindness. We always do share some happy Thursdays, just something exciting that's been going on in your life. A good story, something to get away from the negative all the time.
1: It's been so great. We have this older lady who lives in my apartment building, and it's been really great. I've seen so many people in the apartment building, like leaving little meals and stuff at her house for her so that she's got food and isn't having to go out. It's been really wonderful to see everybody in the apartment come together and take care of our own.
0: I will say, and thanks, Ken. Ken was on the talkback mic this morning on that one. There is something about just being neighborly, just being able to do stuff, the element of surprise where you just do something kind for them. They didn't ask, but you just wanted to do it because you felt like it was right. Yeah, nothing beats that. Springfield, Kansas, and good news, gas prices are set to go down the next 3 months. We'll explain with three things to know before you go at 7:30.
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1: 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Good morning. Here's what's trending in Central Ohio this morning. Governor Mike DeWine expected to sign that 90-day suspension of Ohio's gas tax today. It passed with overwhelming support in both the Ohio House and Senate yesterday. The tax is just over 38 cents per gallon for unleaded and 47 cents a gallon for diesel. The money not collected by the gas tax will be covered by Ohio's budget surpluses. Cornell University has agreed to an independent investigation into how it handled the case involving a former student who alleges that seven frat brothers drugged her and then sexually assaulted her back in 2024. The Tompkins County, New York DA earlier said that his plans to present the case to a grand jury, but after the student's civil lawsuit brought up allegations he calls dramatically different than the woman's testimony or statement to police 2 years ago. Reports say that the victim told police at the time she believed she was raped. In sports, the wait is finally over. The Columbus Blue Jackets start a brand new season tonight at Nationwide Arena, taking on the Buffalo Sabres at 7. The CBJ Plaza party will kick off at 3:30 this afternoon, followed up by the blue carpet arrival of the players at 4 on the Front Street Plaza. And Thursday night football, we're in Cleveland. The Browns will take on the Pittsburgh Steelers at Cleveland, 8:15 on Amazon Prime. And Storm Team 4 meteorologist Macy Tetrick says another warm, nice day today, partly cloudy, a high of 86, but will drop from 86 to 72, and then falling temps throughout the day tomorrow with rain off and on. Right now at Rickenbacker, in the home of the 121st Air Refueling Wing, it is 67, 66 here at 93.3 The Bus.
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A lot of people talking about the Olentangy Orange hazing incident. We'll break that down for you if you haven't heard about it. And what you think after Prince on 93.3 The Bus.

0: all-time favorites from the 70s, 80s, and 90s, 93.3 The Bus. Good morning. It is the Boxer Show. Next hour, Farmer's Almanac is out with when we're supposed to get snow. And I can tell you, it's going to be sooner than later. Hopefully, it's nothing. I didn't mind the snow last year, but after a while, I'm like, okay, I'm clearly getting old, and without a snowblower, I can't shovel all this anymore. I forget how many feet we had, at least in our yard, but it was too much for me. By the end of the winter, I'm like, okay, I'm out. I'm buying a snowblower, and which, by the way, I still haven't purchased yet. All right, so a lot of people are talking this morning. It's all over the news about the Olentangy Orange soccer hazing incident. No charges have been filed, but basically videos of this alleged hazing incident are out, and they've been dubbed the kidnapping. And they're showing Olentangy Orange High School girls soccer players binding younger team members' wrists, blindfolding them, force-feeding them raw hot dogs and sardines. Now, that part, I said, okay, they're just being kids. They're, you know. Then things got a little strange. In one of the videos, you have seniors that are driving the younger varsity team members around at their houses after midnight, getting these girls out of bed, taking their pants off, wearing adult-sized diapers, zip-tying their wrists, and then wrapping their arms to their chest with plastic wrap, and then they take these girls on a ride. Oh, and they had to wear diapers on their heads and goggles. Okay, after midnight, okay, all right. And then things got a little more strange when they were piling them a car, driving them around, spraying them with silly string, shaving cream, glitter. Okay, that didn't really hit me until this, when seniors started asking them their younger teammates sexually explicit questions and then forcing them to eat. Now, the school reported the situation to the sheriff's office. They conducted an investigation, and the Delaware County Sheriff's Incident reported that there was a criminal offense that occurred, but no charges are being filed. And I think especially the parents who complained about this maybe had their children that went on this little ride back in August, which, by the way, I don't know about you. I'm sure it can be done, but my kids aren't leaving my house after midnight until they're 18. And I get it. It's probably easy for me to say that now. But I'd like to think that I would know if they're leaving the house. Maybe I'm wrong. But either way, there's certainly a lot of talk about this morning. If charges should be filed, the Delaware County Sheriff's Office also states that there just wasn't enough. There was a lack of evidence. They really couldn't go on a lot. Lack of that criminal evidence and cooperation, not to mention, from some of the involved parties. Would love to know what you think, maybe on the Talkback mic at the iHeartRadio upper 614-821-9330. You can call or text, but certainly this is a story that doesn't seem like it's going away anytime soon. From the Atlas.
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17: It is warmer than normal as we start October. Temperatures reminding us of summertime. Highs today are in the mid-80s. To get there, it will be a little breezy with some wind gusts up to 20 miles per hour through the day. The day itself is looking dry, but we've got a chance for rain showers through the overnight as skies become mostly cloudy. Temperatures will fall to the mid-60s. Expect a cooler and wet day on Friday with a high of 72. I'm Storm Team 4 meteorologist Macy Tetrick.
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Hey, enjoy that 86 degrees today. Things are about to change. We'll go from 86 today to low 70s, and the temp will continue to drop throughout the day tomorrow with rain. I'm Boxer just after 8 o'clock. Got the Biz Report coming up in 5 minutes. The top pop culture Halloween costumes on the way.

0: Welcome to October 1st, friend. Gonna have a nice fall day today, and then things are gonna change overnight. Not drastically. I would say 10, 15 degrees, and then rain overnight. We'll have more in the forecast coming up with Macy Tetrick and Storm Team 4. Also, gas prices are going down. Nothing like going on the air and getting to tell you that good news. There is, some might call it a robbing Peter to pay Paul, though, with our state government on regards to ODOT, because there's some concerns there. Well, wait a minute. You're taking money away from ODOT. Well, they seem to have it all figured out. So we'll explain that at 8:30. But first, time for the Biz Report, all things entertainment. Here's what's trending. Paramount's $111 million or billion-dollar merger with Warner Brothers Discovery is expected to close next week. Sony has set December 10th of 2027 for the release of 24 Jump Street. Jonah Hill, Channing Tatum, Ice Cube, a part of that. Big Brother still has it. They averaged just over 5 million multi-platform viewers this summer. That's an 8% increase, by the way, from last year. Big Brother's been around forever. And if you're trying to figure out your costume for Halloween, here are the best pop culture Halloween costumes. Some of these I don't know, I haven't seen, but Freaky Nicky in Obsession, The Bushes in Bad Bunny's Super Bowl halftime show, which is hilarious, Odysseus and Athena from The Odyssey, Taylor Swift and her friends in coordinating shirts at the Knicks game from this past year. Now, I was waiting for this one. Dolly Parton made the top 10. Olivia Rodrigo, Hunter X, K-pop Demon Hunters, I figured. And Spider-Man was kind of down this list. He's still in there at number 17. But I thought Dolly Parton would be a little higher, top five. Tonight on TV, Thursday Night Football from Cleveland on Amazon. Cleveland taking on the Pittsburgh Steelers. The series premiere of Coven Academy on Freeform. The 28th season finale of Big Brother. And that'll be on CBS. And if you're celebrating a birthday today, happy birthday. You share it with Brie Larson, who's 37. Zach Galifianakis is 56 today, or excuse me, 57. Cindy Margolis is 61. Mark McGuire is 63. Randy Quaid, 76. And Julie Andrews is 91. And from last night's Late Night Funnies.
1: A water park in Las Vegas recently gathered nearly 300 dogs to set the Guinness World Record for largest dog pool party. Then they also set a record for most dogs with mysterious rashes.
2: New York City is still buzzing from last night's Yankees win over the Red Sox. Oh, my God. You can tell New York is celebrating when Times Square Elmo smells like weed and champagne. Yeah. From the
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0: Because I gotta have faith. Ooh, I gotta have faith. Because I gotta have faith, faith, faith. I gotta have faith, faith, faith.
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2: 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Good morning. Here's what's trending in Central Ohio this morning. Governor Mike DeWine expected to sign the 90-day suspension of Ohio's gas tax today. It passed with overwhelming support in both the Ohio House and Senate yesterday. The tax is just over 38 cents per gallon for unleaded and 47 cents a gallon for diesel. The money not collected by the gas tax will be covered by Ohio's budget surpluses. Cornell University has agreed to an independent investigation into how it handled the case involving a former student who alleges that seven frat brothers drugged her and then sexually assaulted her back in 2024. The Thompson County, New York DA earlier said that his office plans to present the case to a grand jury after the student's civil lawsuit brought up allegations he calls dramatically different than the woman's statement to police 2 years ago. Reports say that the victim told police at the time that she believed she was raped. In sports, the wait is finally over. The Columbus Blue Jackets starting their regular season tonight in Nationwide Arena, taking on the Buffalo Sabres at 7. The CBJ Plaza Party will kick off at 3:30 this afternoon, followed up by the blue carpet arrival of the players at 4 on the Front Street Plaza. And Thursday night football tonight, we are in Cleveland. The Browns will take on the Pittsburgh Steelers, 8:15 on Amazon Prime. And Storm Team 4 meteorologist Macy Tetrix has enjoyed today. Things are about to change. 86, a mix of sun and clouds. Rain, though, is on the way late tonight, overnight into tomorrow, and will continue to drop in temp all day. We'll start with 72 and we'll drop those temps throughout the day. Right now, it is 67 in Marysville, 68 at 93.3 The Bus.
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0: newly married Kenny Loggins, Footloose, 93.3 The Bus, all-time favorites from the 70s, 80s, and 90s. It is The Boxer Show. 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Tim Buck Farms and Caroline's Field of Flowers runs through this weekend. If you haven't had the chance to go out and take a peaceful walk into these beautiful rows of blooming flowers, it's a must. Today would be the perfect day, actually, to do it. Yeah, cut out of work, maybe take a longer lunch, and just go make your own bouquet. Plus, they got the pumpkins rolling out, all things fall. What else did I see? Oh, the mums are in, too. The retail store, check it out. It is Tim Buck Farms in Granville. And again, Caroline's Field of Flowers runs through October 4th. Time for the good stuff. And 3 years ago, there's a group of firefighters in Florida who rushed to an accident involving a critically injured three-year-old girl named Lila. She'd been run over by a truck. Well, she survived. And today, those firefighters are still showing up for her birthdays. Just an incredible story. Check it out.
1: There was a little girl that was potentially under a car.
2: I didn't think that she would make it to the hospital. Lieutenant Marcus Gomes stopped and prayed with me.
3: Anytime I refer to her to my family or anyone, that's baby girl. Every time she walks in here, baby girl's here. Since then, just our relationship started to grow and kept going.
1: Now she's over here running around smiling and having a good time today.
3: When I passed my paramedic test and everything about a year ago, Pam was the first one to reach out and say, hey, I'm so proud of you.
0: I like, yeah, so they've watched this little girl grow up and they become family. And they even have a nickname for her, baby girl, and they haven't missed one birthday since. Now that is special. That's the good stuff.
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7: It is warmer than normal as we start October. Temperatures reminding us of summertime. Highs today are in the mid-80s. To get there, it will be a little breezy with some wind gusts up to 20 miles per hour through the day. The day itself is looking dry, but we've got a chance for rain showers through the overnight as skies become mostly cloudy. Temperatures will fall to the mid-60s. Expect a cooler and wet day on Friday with a high of 72. I'm Storm Team 4 meteorologist Macy Tetrick.
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Boxer's Daily DIY coming your way at 9:10 this morning on 93.3 The Buzz. Ever hear of Dutch Brothers Coffee? Yeah, they're real big in the Pacific Northwest, nearly 1,300 locations, 27 states. And they're coming to Columbus, three locations by the end of the year, New Albany, Westerville, and then just beyond Columbus's far west side. Can't wait to take it in. It's Madonna on The Buzz.

93.3 The Bus. Thanks for benching us at work just after 9 o'clock. I am Boxer, coming up with the Daily DIY. If you're infatuated and wanting to get your hands on the new first foldable iPhone from Apple, beware of the scams. Got it in 6 minutes.

0: all-time favorites from the 70s, 80s, and 90s. 93.3 The Buzz. Good to have you with us this morning on The Boxer Show, Queen of Bohemian Rhapsody. There is a huge interest, as you could imagine, in Apple's first foldable iPhone. Now, the foldable phone has been out for years, but this is the first time Apple has decided to venture into it. Now, if you're looking to pre-order this iPhone, you want to be careful because there are scams out there, as you could imagine. According to one tech editorial page, there's a fake pre-order page for the iPhone that was discovered. The site resembles an Apple page and shows off a tab that offers $500 voucher. However, the deceptive page reportedly uses a tool that can break into vulnerable iPhones, which could then steal your sensitive data. So just, look, you're not going to find a better deal than what Apple already has as far as getting the Apple iPhone. So you can never go wrong with just going through their website, unless you're going through maybe a cell phone provider. That's another thing. But only those sites. Do not do a third party, whatever you do. Hopefully that can help you avoid scams. That's your daily DIY.
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11: It's another dry and warm day on Thursday to start October. Temperatures this afternoon reach a high around 85. As we head into the overnight, skies are mostly cloudy. Temperatures fall to the mid-60s. Expect rain showers through the day on Friday. It will be a cooler end to the week with highs in the low 70s. We will dry out as we head into the weekend. I'm Storm Team 4 meteorologist Macy Tetrick.
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1: 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And at the heart of it all was Martha Quinn. 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

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Good morning. Happy almost Friday. I'm Martha Quinn. We're going to get through the Thursday workday now. Classic by classic. You and me and all of our fellow music fans who are rocking out here. It's Kenny Loggins right now. Group hug.

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Happy Rockstar Kid Day. This happens every Thursday with me, Martha Quinn. Tell me about a kid you're proud of with our free iHeartRadio apps. Talk back microphone. You just tap it. 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

0: all-time favorites from the 70s, 80s, and 90s, 93.3 The Bus. Lining up some Starship to play for you in just a few minutes. You've got me, Martha Quinn. Like every Thursday, it's Rockstar Kid Day. Induct a kid you're proud of into the Rockstar Kid Hall of Fame. Here's a very proud dad talking about his three kids, oldest to youngest, and each of them are at pivotal places in their lives.
1: My oldest is a senior this year, and he started his senior year with a new Jeep that he saved all the money for. And my freshman started a new high school, and I've got a fifth grader who is in his last year of elementary school. So just want to give a shout out to Braden, Gemma, and Levi. Thanks, Martha. You're awesome.
0: Thank you. Appreciate that. And your kids, Braden, Gemma, and Levi, are now inducted into the Rockstar Kid Hall of Fame. Thanks for joining, Dad. Tell me about a kid you're proud of. Tell me what they're accomplishing that's making you say, this kid is a rock star. They're out in the world working hard. Give them some props here. They could be in the spotlight later today. 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

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Marth Quinn here. If I had a lawn mowing company, I would for sure name it after this band cutting crew. 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

93.3 The Bus, all-time favorites from the 70s, 80s, and 90s. You and I are going to talk about AC/DC's final show of their Power Up Tour, because it's a new date. That'll be a News That Rocks at about 11:40. My name is Martha Quinn. Check it out. It was today in 1982 that John Mellencamp had both America's number one album, American Fool, and the number one single, which was this little ditty about Jack and Diane.

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0: 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Martha Quinn with you. I hope you're having a great Thursday. Every morning, right at this point, as we're heading towards noon, it's time to jump into this steamy, sweaty, hot mosh pit for your daily update from the world of rock and roll, your news that rocks. AC/DC is about to wrap up the U.S. portion of their Power Up Tour that rocked about a million fans. Their final show was supposed to be last night's in Philadelphia, but because last Friday's show in New Jersey at MetLife Stadium was postponed because of the nor'easter storm that was happening in the area, the new final AC/DC show on the Power Up Tour will be tomorrow night at MetLife Stadium in Jersey. Thank you to singer Brian Johnson, guitar player Angus Young, and the entire AC/DC organization for coming to the U.S. and unleashing your undeniable power of rock. We salute you and appreciate you. That is your news that rocks. Stay here with me, Martha Quinn. Today's mixtape, three songs with something in common, kicks off at noon.
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1: Going back to the days of The Who and Led Zeppelin, rock radio has always called October. 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

93.3 The Bus, all-time favorites from the 70s, 80s, and 90s. Moments ago, Queens, We Will Rock You started Georgia's Rock Songs mixtape to celebrate today being the first day of Rocktober. 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This one's from 1987, The Whispers, Rock Steady. 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

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Michael Jackson and Bryan Adams are ready to go for you this Thursday. My name is Martha Quinn. In this Heart song, singer Ann Wilson reminds us why she is one of the best singers in rock and roll.

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It's almost 1 o'clock. Thanks for hanging out this Thursday with me, Martha Quinn. And if you're saying to yourself, how have I not gotten anything done yet? I bet you have.

93.3 The Bus, all-time favorites from the 70s, 80s, and 90s. Martha Quinn at your service, continuing the 1 o'clock hour with Brian Adams right here. I just learned today is International Music Day. Well, I hope you're having a great one. You are certainly in the right place. Here's Brian Adams' first ever number one song. Oh.

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6: Another dry day Thursday with temperatures warming all the way to 85 degrees. A little breezy through the day as we see more clouds. Still cloudy overnight with temperatures into the mid-60s. Then expect rain showers on Friday with highs cooler into the low 70s. We will dry out as we head to the weekend, but we'll cool down again. A high of 68 Saturday and 71 on Sunday. I'm Storm Team 4 meteorologist Macy Tetrick.
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10: I'm proud of being a Latin artist because we minority. A lot of people didn't believe in us, and now we're doing big things, and it's just inspiring, you know, to a lot of people that come from that same world. What I'm trying to do, inspire people with my story, my life, and my career.
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1: 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And at the heart of it all was Martha Quinn. 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

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And she's still here playing them. 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

0: 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Get ready to feel the heat with somebody whose name is Whitney Houston. My name is Martha Quinn. Heading towards 3 o'clock this Thursday. I feel like today is flying by. Heads up, if you had tickets to see AC/DC last Friday night at MetLife Stadium in New Jersey, as you know, the show was postponed because of the nor'easter situation that was going on. There was crazy winds, so the show was postponed, and it is tomorrow night. If you had tickets to it, they will be honored tomorrow, and it'll be the last show on AC/DC's U.S. Power Up tour that rocked about a million AC/DC fans.
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Hi there, I'm Michael McCoy. Thank you for being here. Appreciate you listening. Things you need to know if you're thinking about pre-ordering the new iPhone. At

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Eurythmics on 93.3 The Bus. I'm Kelsey Webb. I'm dragging today because I went to a concert midweek last night. Old people should never do that. But it was Teddy Swims. He's a current artist, but he played so many 80s and 90s covers, and he was incredible. So that's my review. But now it's time to get you home with 93 minutes of commercial-free bus music. Let's do it. 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

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I'm Kelsey Webb with your Thursday commercial free ride home. Also, it's the first day of October. Coming up in two songs.

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Toto Africa on 93.3 The Bus. I'm Kelsey Webb. It's a new month. Happy October. Lots of events happening, starting with the Blue Jackets kicking off the season today, hosting Buffalo tonight. Concerts this month, Weezer, Jonas Brothers, 21 Pilots in the Shoe, and of course,

Alanis Morissette on 93.3 The Bus. I'm Kelsey Webb. I love Halloween because my birthday is right before it, but I'm too tired to dress up anymore unless I'm going out with my girls. However, it's always fun to know the top costumes. This year, they include Dolly Parton, Michael Jackson, Taylor Swift, K-pop demon hunters, also characters from Obsession and the OG. Good

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haven't heard that one in forever. Madonna, Borderline on 93.3 The Bus. I'm Kelsey Webb. We're going to keep the music going now with Pink Floyd, Starship, and Roxette. And then we'll talk about race.

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Rock Set on 93.3 The Bus. I'm Kelsey Webb. So rage baiting is a thing right now. Basically doing or saying something intentionally annoying because you know it's going to get a reaction. People often do it for the funny social media videos. So let's go over some examples. Doing the one thing you know sets the other person off, like correcting their grammar, using their least favorite phrase. Relax. Calm down. It's not that serious. Pretending not to hear them or understand a very simple thing they just explained. And then the fake innocence. What? I didn't know that bothered you. They absolutely did.

call me, but these days it would be more like text me, DM me, Venmo me. Happy Thursday. I'm Kelsey Webb with your commercial-free ride home. And right now we have a five-song bus binge with no commercials. 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

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I'm Kelsey Webb. Now it's time for Billy Joel, Uptown Girl. So Billy started to write the song about his then-girlfriend, Elle McPherson. Then he had to change it up because he started to date Christie Brinkley, who starred as the Uptown Girl in the video. Then, of course, they went on to marry, have a kid, get divorced, and

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Cooler days are coming. 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

0: Sherrod Brown. 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
15: After a very warm day today with temperatures pushing back into the 80s, we are going to see a very warm evening tonight as numbers drop into the 70s with overnight lows only in the upper 60s. I'm Chief Meteorologist Dave Mazza from Storm Team 4.
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So good news, as the 90-day gas tax holiday was passed and signed by the governor yesterday. It's a savings of about 38 cents per gallon on average. And you can start to see that at the pump as early as Sunday. Good news. 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

That's it for me. I'm Michael McCoy, done for the day. Michelle is up next. Bob McGilligan will be filling in for me tomorrow. And next week, I'll be on vacation, or PTO, as the kids call it. Have a great night. Thanks for

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